0: like these. Communicators Country Home, 95Q. Q Country, where in the world has this year gone? I mean, we're already in the month of June. And I've got to be honest, this is the month that I've been looking forward to, as well as kind of dreading. I turn 30 later this month, not necessarily looking forward to that. But there are a lot of things to still look forward to this June. We've got the start of the Stanley Cup Finals tomorrow. NBA Finals get going on Wednesday. We've got Father's Day coming up on the 21st. And that also happens to be the first official day of summer. Even though, let's be real, it already feels like summer. It's already practically started. But also, a ton of movies will be hitting theaters this month. We've got Masters of the Universe coming out this Friday, and Scary Movie 6. But be on the lookout for all things to look forward to this month. Got a full list of it up right now at 95Q on Facebook.
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12: City with a mostly clear sky for the rest of the night here in central Illinois. Look for overnight lows to drop back into the upper 50s. Beautiful sunshine on Tuesday. High temps stopping out right around 80. A clear sky down to 55 Tuesday night. A lot of sunshine right around 80 on Wednesday. Sunny turning a little bit warmer as we get into Thursday with daytime highs in the middle 80s. I'm meteorologist J.C. Foltz. Have a great night. 95 Q. I knew
13: I'd see her around. I'd be at some party, she'd show up and I'd be walking out. Or across some parking lot, hiding behind her sister.

12s and then on me. But I see them everywhere together. And it's hitting a little too close to home. She

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Riley Green would change my mind. Here on Gator's Country Home, 95Q. Got more country still coming your way this hour on the night shift. Dan and Shay, Post Malone and Blake Shelton, Jordan Davis, Kelsey Ballerini, Old Dominion, and more. All coming up, but first, it's Dierks Bentley with Gone.

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I can't love you anymore. You're in a Kidder's Country Home, 95Q. Now it's Monday, we're all shaking off the Sunday blues, and the weekend's officially over, isn't it? Well, so we all thought. People are now split on what is the actual...

0: never coming back. You're on Kidder's Country Home, 95Q. Oh, Q Country, there is no doubt in my mind that the first day of the week is Monday. Okay, it's probably my least favorite day of the week, but the week starts today. Am I right? I don't know. Apparently, America is split. 54% of people say that it does indeed start the beginning of the week on Monday. 45% say Sunday. And there's a 1% of people that says pretty much the first day of the week is any other day. And y'all, as much as I don't necessarily enjoy Mondays, they are the kickoff start of the week. You know, you got to get past that to get to the end of the week, which we all look forward to. But let me know your thoughts on this one. Hit me up right now at 95Q.
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2: continue with a mostly clear sky for the rest of the night here in central Illinois. Look for overnight lows to drop back into the upper 50s. Beautiful sunshine on Tuesday. High temps topping out right around 80. A clear sky down to 55 Tuesday night. A lot of sunshine right around 80 on Wednesday. Sunny turning a little bit warmer as we get into Thursday with daytime highs in the middle 80s. I'm meteorologist J.C. Foltz. Have a great night. 90.

favorite country song. You're on Kidder's Country Home, 95Q. It's got more of your favorite country coming your way this hour on the night shift. Jackson Dean, Brett Young, Zach John King, and more all on their way right after Lady A with Just a Kiss.

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Thomas Rhett with Ain't a Bad Life, here in Kidder's Country Home, 95Q. Oh, who would ever thought that chicken nuggets could get you banned from, well, all Six Flags parks? If you want to know how that happened, one unfortunate YouTuber, keep it right here. We've got the full

0: John Morgan with Kid Myself, here on Kidder's Country Home 95Q. Who would have ever guessed that chicken nuggets would have been the root cause for someone being banned from all Six Flag parks for the rest of your life? That's right, one YouTuber is now in hot water after a stunt where he tried to eat a 10-piece chicken McNugget while on a huge roller coaster. He ended up only eating 7 out of the 10, but looked like he was struggling not to choke coming down the first hill. Now, it wasn't a kiddie ride either. It was the Millennium Force at Cedar Point, Ohio, and this man had to sneak the chicken nuggets in his underwear. Who would eat a chicken nugget after shoving it in their pants? I don't know about y'all. I think that's the craziest part of this story. But if you want to check out the full story for yourself, it is up right now at 95Q on Facebook.
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11: City with a mostly clear sky for the rest of the night here in central Illinois. Look for overnight lows to drop back into the upper 50s. Beautiful sunshine on Tuesday. High temps stopping out right around 80. A clear sky down to 55 Tuesday night. A lot of sunshine right around 80 on Wednesday. Sunny turning a little bit warmer as we get into Thursday with daytime highs in the middle 80s. I'm meteorologist J.C. Foltz. Have a great night.

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Justin Lynch with Small Town Boy here on Kidder's Country Home 95Q. You know, I've heard of people flipping tables when they get upset, but if y'all want to know why Morgan Wallen was flipping a piano at his concert the other night, keep it right here. We've got the full story right after Hardy

0: Megan Maroney with Beautiful Things here on Kidder's Country Home 95Q. Now, Q Country, I myself have even used the expression that, you know, something doesn't go your way and you get so upset you could flip a table. Well, Morgan Wallen kind of took that to a whole other level Friday night at his concert. He got so upset over some technical difficulties at his show on Friday night that he shoved his piano and flipped it over while performing Sand in My Boots. If you don't believe me, there's video of it up right now at 95Q.com. 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
8: We'll continue with a mostly clear sky for the rest of the night here in central Illinois. Look for overnight lows to drop back into the upper 50s. Beautiful sunshine on Tuesday. High temps topping out right around 80. A clear sky down to 55 Tuesday night. A lot of sunshine right around 80 on Wednesday. Sunny turning a little bit warmer as we get into Thursday with daytime highs in the middle 80s. I'm meteorologist J.C. Foltz. Have a great night. 90.

Island, here on Kidder's Country Home 95Q. We're about to enter the final hour here this evening on the night shift. Before we do, we still have Low Cash, Russell Dickerson, Ella Langley, Kenny Chesney,

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17: We'll continue with a mostly clear sky for the rest of the night here in central Illinois. Look for overnight lows to drop back into the upper 50s. Beautiful sunshine on Tuesday. High temps topping out right around 80. A clear sky down to 55 Tuesday night. A lot of sunshine right around 80 on Wednesday. Sunny turning a little bit warmer as we get into Thursday with daytime highs in the middle 80s. I'm meteorologist J.C. Foltz. 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

0: 9, featuring a forward from Lauren Tate, recaps of each game of the 25-26 season, and full-color photos from the News Gazette, this book is a perfect gift for your favorite Illini fan. 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

Brett Eldridge, Beat of the Music. Well, it was several years back when somebody had a bomb in their shoes. So then, you know, we all had to take our shoes off to get on plane, right? I would suggest not naming a Bluetooth device bomb either. United Flight was turned around because of that. Teenager thought he'd be funny.

0: JD, turn this truck around. My name is Ben Rod. So a man was arrested outside of a Taco Bell. Well, it was a Florida man. Of course it was a Florida man. He was exposing himself. Yeah, I don't know why you would do that outside of a Taco Bell. I don't know why you'd do that to begin with. The sheriff office jokingly said he had his chimichanga out. Yeah. I would have said chalupa. 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Maybe that's just me. I don't know. He also had a live pet fish in his backpack. So obviously, the guy's not all there.
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0: Are you ready to have a robot clean your house? Show of hands.
1: Yeah.
0: Yeah, I know. I get it. A tech startup is offering to clean people's houses for free. There's just one catch, though. They actually wear cameras with everything they do. So the footage can be used to train the next generation of household robots. Now, I automatically think that movie with Will Smith and the robots, how they turned on everybody. Yeah, you know, that was scary. I think that's going to happen. You don't want one company to control all the robots. No, it's getting out of, just like this whole AI stuff, getting out of hand.
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0: I don't know why we have to bring math into ordering from a restaurant, but some scientists, I guess, mathematicians, if you will, come up with a formula to solve the decades-old question on what to order at a restaurant. Again, we're not going to go through it because math sucks. I don't do good with math at all. But they say, first visit to a restaurant, try something new. Don't get what you would always get. Okay, I'm just surmising what their math come up with. Second thing, if you tried a few dishes and you expect many more visits to the restaurant, keep exploring. And once you've found something you like, stick with it. See, I say just keep exploring. You know what I mean?
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0: Well, if you're over 45, I guess it's time to just get to drinking, because according to AI, scientists from the University of Melbourne asked ChatGPT about finding candidates for roles. Now, these were fictional roles, just to see what was out there. And ChatGPT avoided anybody over the age of 45. Yeah, for careers. So if you're over 45 and you're looking for a job, that might not be good. Try not to date yourself on your resume. Let's put it that way.
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0: What day were you born? I was born December 17th, and that is actually the 207th most popular birthday of all 366 days. So not a lot of people born on my birthday. On average, they have about 1,700 births each year on my birthday. Do you know what the most popular birth date is? Survey says September 26th. That is the most popular birthday, most common date born. Actually, the top 10 most common birthdays all fall in September. 26, 25, 27, 23, 30, 19, 25, 24, 18, and 19. So those are the most common birthdays. I got to do the math back, see what was going on before. Was it Valentine's Day? Let's see. February, March, April, May, June, July, August, September. Yeah, Valentine's Day. People bumping uglies on Valentine's Day. How about that?
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So I use this term expert very loosely, but an expert says we're eating our burgers wrong, which I'm not doing it wrong because I eat it this way. They say flip it upside down. That's totally what I do when I'm eating a burger. I flip it and hold it upside down. So I'm an expert. Another

0: You sleep naked? I know. That's a kind of a personal question. But it's not like I'm going to show up to your house and knock on the door. Because if you're up right now, chances are you sleep the same time I sleep. So that's during the day. And I do not sleep naked. I never sleep naked. I cannot sleep naked. I sleep in socks and underwear. And that's how it's going to be. I'm afraid to roll over on stuff, if you know what I'm saying. But I'm always going to have socks on because that's just the person I am. But a lot of people opt to sleep on naturel. However, some studies say not a good thing. Actually, a good pair of pajamas can actually leave you cooler, less sweaty, and more well-rested. While sleeping in the nude is not less hygienic, they say it could make your bedding dirtier as in the hot weather. So, yeah, wear cotton, bamboo, or silk to absorb the sweat. How about just wear your underwear and socks? That's what I do.
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Jordan played the after game concert against the Cubs and the Cardinals this past Friday night. I was there. The sound was horrible, so I couldn't stick around too long.

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0: I'm sure you've heard the phrase F you money, right? I think Bill Gates definitely has that, because you know what he has? He has a mannequin, a lifelike mannequin of himself. Why does he have that? So he can try outfits on it to see how it looks on him before he wears it. Yeah, that's the money right there, the F, the U money, for sure. When you can get a lifelike mannequin that looks like you, just so you can try clothes on it to see if they look good on you. That's money right there.
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0: There we go. It's Luke Combs. Call Me By Yous. It's Justin Taylor. Thanks so much for getting up and starting off the morning with us. You know, I saw this fact the other day and it actually kind of blew my mind. Do you know the origin behind the handshake? Like where it came from and why we do it? Yeah, I don't. I didn't either till the other day. I'm going to share with you guys what's happening next.
1: 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Welcome Jordan Davis to the Devon Lakeshore Amphitheater on Thursday, July 9th. 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
7: Good morning, I'm Jared White with Ag News Headlines on Brownfield. Eastern Illinois farmer K.J. Johnson in Champaign County says most of the corn and soybean planting is wrapped up in his area.
8: We finished up before the rain. We feel pretty decent right now in East Central Illinois.
7: Statewide, USDA says 91% of the corn crop is planted with 89% of soybeans planted. Nationally, USDA says 93% of the corn is planted and 87% of U.S. soybeans are planted. Scott Garrett, chief economist with the American Soybean Association, says the government could provide some relief to fertilizer prices by removing current countervailing duties on Moroccan phosphate imports.
9: It is one area where there's actually a lever that can be pulled on input costs.
7: And Randy Black with Cattle Facts says there's been plenty of opportunity for producers to take advantage of higher prices, but
10: we are starting to see a little bit of consumer fatigue. We're starting to run into some price resistance.
7: I'm Jared White for Brownfield.
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That's Stephen Wilson Jr.'s. The song is called Gary. So this is actually the story behind a handshake. It says we shake hands to show that we are unarmed. Back in the day, it was a sign of trust that believed to be that the person wasn't going to pull their sword on you. Well, I was like, it makes sense to me. It's hard to pull the sword when you're shaking somebody's hand. But I had no idea that that's where the handshake is dated back to. And that's why we do so. Kind of crazy, right? Mind blown. On the way, Morgan Wallen and John Party coming up next.

0: Loving it. It's John Party with those boots off. Thanks so much for getting up and starting off your morning with us. So the big debate online now is, what is actually the first day of the week? Think about that. I'm going to dive into this next.
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0: Ash beans. Newcrop fall bean bid, $11.41, and that is delivered to Cargill AC Grain at Dana, Indiana. Our next stop is ADM up at Hoopston. 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We'll stay with ADM, but go to Decatur, the corn processing plant. In Decatur, ADM, the first half of June corn, 4.54. Second half of June, 4.52, and new crop fall delivery corn, 4.55. And that's delivered to the corn processing plant in Decatur. The soybean processing plant in Decatur at ADM is showing June, first half of June, 11.98 for cash beans in the first half of June. Second half of June delivery, 12.03. September, October beans, 11.77, and November beans, 11.92. And that's delivered to the soy processing plant at ADM in Decatur. One Earth Energy is our last stop this morning. They're showing cash corn 4.42, July corn 4.44, new crop fall corn bid 4.60. And that is a look at the cash grain bids around the mid-belt of Illinois and Indiana on your Ag Check radio station. 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

95Q, Decatur's country home. How you doing? Welcome to Tuesday. We got a good-looking day out there today. Lower 80s, sunshine. I think I'll take it. What about you? We do hope you're off to a good start today. And as you're getting out and about right now, we're at about 56, 57 in downtown Decatur. Thank you for joining us. We got Hold My Beer coming up in just a few minutes. Music from Josh Ross, Old Dominion right now. 95Q, Decatur's country home. Thank you for hanging out with us. Right.

0: It's 95Q, Decatur's country home on this Tuesday. Kevin Lambert is my name. Thanking you for hanging out with us today. And as we start out your day, looking sunny and about 57 in downtown Decatur right now. So that is a good thing. It is time for, well, hold my beer. And we're going to do it to some Price is Right yodeling. You can just see that little dude climbing up there, right? There's just a few of them probably remember that. They still do that on Price is Right, don't they? I don't know. Who are you? Who am I? I don't know, but thanks for listening. Hey, a couple of stories for Hold My Beer. A guy in Oregon hid inside of a bar last week until after it closed, and you get it, yeah. He was wanting to do some drinking, so he did, but he was arrested promptly for burglary and theft. You know, I threatened my kids with this. They're both out of the house now, but I told them, I go, you know what? You're going to want to do something. You're going to want to do something bad. And at that moment, I want you to realize there's a camera on you somewhere. So there's proof. There's going to be proof of you doing something. So think about it. And that little threat worked. And it is true, though. You know, if you think about thieving, there's usually a camera nearby or doing something stupid. Someone's going to see it. And earlier this month, a guy in Eagle River, Alaska, was walking home around 2 a.m. in the morning when some guy came up and stole the gun he was carrying. And they got it from him by pointing a gun at him. The cops are looking for the guy who stole the gun at gunpoint. That's all the guy took, his gun at gunpoint. And there you go. That is Hold My Beer. And good morning to you.
1: This is R.J. Crace with your stories now, brought to you by Webster Cantrell Youth Advocacy. State lawmakers have approved a nearly $56 billion budget. The spending plan includes new taxes on social media companies, digital assets, fantasy sports operators, and some tobacco retailers. Lawmakers also voted to delay a scheduled gas tax increase until January and create a sales tax holiday on school supplies in August. Democrats say the budget prepares Illinois for potential federal funding cuts. Republicans criticize the process and warned the new taxes could hurt the state's financial outlook. Meanwhile, the budget includes a $350 million increase in evidence-based funding for public schools. It also restores $47 million in property tax relief grants for qualifying school districts and boosts funding for free breakfast and lunch programs. Supporters say the plan continues progress toward more equitable school funding, but some education advocates note that most school districts remain below the state's target funding levels. There's more on our website now, Decatur.com.
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15: Good morning, everybody. We're going to see nothing but sunshine today here in central Illinois. Look for temperatures to climb up into the low 80s. A clear sky overnight tonight. Lows drop down to 53. Beautiful sunshine on hump day Wednesday. Highs right around 82. Mostly clear 58 Wednesday night. Turning a little warmer by Thursday. We'll still see a lot of sunshine with highs in the mid 80s. I'm meteorologist JC Foltz.

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95Q, Decatur's country home. Kevin with you today, and I want to thank you for hanging out with us. Coming up next, we're going to talk about wedding vows. We're also going to talk about a snoring dog. Yeah, a little bit of everything coming up. I'm interested in your thoughts about a snoring dog. We'll talk about that coming up. 95Q.

0: 95Q, Decatur's country home. How are you today? Sunny out there, looking at upper 50s as you're getting out and about. If you're heading out to work or whatever you got going on, thanks for spending a little time with us today. I got a couple of different stories for you to think about today. First off, 52% of single men and 39% of single women say when they get married, they will have the traditional phrase to honor and obey in their ceremony. So to some, that's a tricky line. To others, it's traditional. It's been around a long time. A lot of things I've noticed, a lot of folks like to write their own wedding vows these days, or maybe do something a little non-traditional. Hey, you know what? The big story here is you found your person. That's it right there. Now, how about a snoring dog? Do you think that's a deal breaker? All right, let's say you finally got your vows done and you get married. Then you get a dog, and then things get confusing. Well, here's the deal. This is a German man who divorced his wife because, well, she refused to kick their snoring dog off the bed. Now, the couple had been married about 18 years. Wow. Now, the dog developed his snoring problem, but by then, he had already installed himself in the marital bed, if you know what I mean. The man gave his wife an ultimatum that either the dog left the bed or he would. Well, evidently, she made her choice. And so, they got divorced. So there's a story on both ends of the spectrum there. Maybe they should have added something about dog snoring in their vows. Doggone it. I don't know. Pretty crazy. She made her choice. It's 95Q. Hey, good morning.
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4: Once again, folks, we had to kind of cut the Ainsley a little bit short there. We ran out of time right at the last second. But I have back in the studio Ainsley Marin, and we're talking about the high school rodeo finals at Gordyville coming up next week, 11th through the 14th. And I tell you what, it's really exciting to have a high school rodeo finals this close to home right there at Gordyville, USA. And Ainsley, thank you for joining us. And Ainsley, we were talking about the breakaway competition when we broke away from our interview just a few minutes ago.
5: You're talking about seconds.
6: Yeah.
5: So you come out of a box on a horse with a rope a calf that's running to the other end, and you do it in 2 seconds?
6: Yes.
5: That's amazing.
6: Yes.
5: And that's the breakaway.
6: Yes.
5: And you have team roping. Are you a header or a heeler?
6: A header.
5: Which you like best?
6: I like to heel, because more than likely if I'm healing for my dad, and I like doing that with him a lot.
5: And how did you get your partner?
6: So this is kind of a funny story, but so on most years, they have a shortage of either headers or healers, and I was looking for a header, and I couldn't find anybody. There was a girl that needed a header, and so I was like, you know, there's so many healers that need headers, and I can somewhat do it. So I stole my dad's horse, and I stole most of his equipment, and I texted her and said, why don't we get together and try roping together? We're not doing too bad.
5: That's fantastic. The horse is so very important in that. Is it, are horses trained to do the team roping?
6: Yes.
5: So it's kind of a specialized situation, isn't it?
6: Yeah.
5: It takes a good horse, doesn't it?
6: Yeah.
5: You ride a mare or gelding or a stallion?
6: Oh, no stallions. But for team roping, I have a gelding.
5: Yeah.
6: And for the breakaway, I have 2 mares.
5: Fantastic. Mares are quick out of the box, aren't they?
6: Oh, yeah. I love my mares.
5: Yeah, absolutely. Ainsley, the competition starts every night on June 11th through the 14th at 7 o'clock, right?
6: Yes.
5: And on that Saturday, there is a competition at 10 o'clock on Saturday. And I didn't realize this until just when you came in this time. You got a band playing on that Saturday night after the finals.
6: Yes.
5: They're all over. Now you get to get the party, right?
6: Yeah. Colton Taylor Music is playing Saturday night.
5: Ainsley, thank you so much for coming in. We wish you the best. I don't like the word luck. You know that.
6: Yeah.
5: But we certainly wish you the best. And folks, you can see Ainsley as well as Brinley, our good friend that was in the studio as well, compete at Gordyville June the 11th through the 14th. I'll be there. We'll look forward to seeing you, Ainsley. Thank you so much.
6: Thank you for having me.
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0: 95Q, Jordan Davis, of course, going to be a part of numerous wonderful shows at the Devon Lakeshore Amphitheater. A lot of great things happening there this summer. And that show a little bit later on this summer is a part of it. Go to 95Q.com and get details on how you can not only be at that show, but you might even get a chance to meet Jordan as well. So it's pretty cool. It's with our friends at Busch Light. How you doing? My name's Kevin. A couple other things going on that need to be aware of. Coming up Friday through Sunday, the five-year anniversary of the death of Officer Chris Oberheim will be marked with some youth baseball. And there's different events that's going to be going on that are very important, some community events in Forsyth. Now, the Memorial Tournament, as I mentioned, will be Friday through Sunday. 34 teams competing. The tournament is hosted by Chris's niece, Kelsey, and her husband, Wyatt. They put together this event to not only honor Chris, but to get some baseball going on. We'll talk more about this as we head. It's a very important event. Hopefully you can be a part of it, too. There's tons of activities for the whole family going on throughout these games. Also, the Macon County Fair, 170th annual fair. That's crazy, right? Yeah, well, it's going on through the 7th, through the end of this coming weekend. Harness racing, 10:30 this morning. Coming up tomorrow, County Fair King and Queen will be announced. Macon County Fair King and Queen. And, of course, music, rides, all that great food, everything going on. So don't forget about the fair going on all the way through the end of the weekend. Now, Decatur.com for everything else local you need. 95Q.com, everything you need as well. And, of course, as we're celebrating our 50th birthday, oh, you might be able to win some stuff, too. It's 95Q. Good morning.
1: Well, really good morning to you, folks, and thanks a lot for joining us here on your Ag Check radio station. Well, actually, it's that time of the morning where we take a look at the overnight markets, but we also have to look back a little bit at why caused it is. Yesterday afternoon, after the close, the crop conditions report and planting progress came out. 93% of the corn nationwide was planted, 67% good to excellent. On the soybean planting side, soybeans were 87% planted nationwide, and 66% was good to excellent. And those would be without the Western Plains states, Western Nebraska, Colorado, Western Nebraska, and Oklahoma, some of the wheat country. In that area, the corn and soybeans, if planted at all, is very low. So actually, the good to excellent 67 on corn and 66 in beans would be quite a bit higher, a good to excellent, if it wasn't for those western states being very, very dry. Now they are getting some rain now. Corn futures, once again, yesterday kind of started the month out with continued pressure. Market closed 2 to 3 cents lower yesterday afternoon, and July corn actually finished about at the three-month low. And it looks like that the funds, and according to a lot of the traders, the funds has likely widowed their

0: length in corn down to around 180,000 Delta-adjusted contracts. With that, and also then looking at the soybean side, bigger-than-expected crush kind of helped the soybeans mid-session as the market couldn't sustain the overnight strength and continued to spread weakness across the mid-level of soybeans. With no early season weather concerns and no signs of China actually being on board, Lafond liquidation is dominating the price action on the soybean side. With that being said, let's go ahead and take a look at the numbers directly from the Chicago Board of Trade on this Tuesday morning. July corn down 2.5 at 441.5. December corn down 3.25 at 469.25. January corn now trading down 3.25 in the overnight at 484. July soybeans down 4.25, 1176.5. New crop November beans trading down 3.25 at 1185.5. January soybeans down 3 at 1199.5. July wheat down 5.25, currently trading in the overnight at 603.5. The Dow Jones down 209 points at 50,924. The dollar is trading down 6.875. And crude oil down $1.24 a barrel at $90.92. That's a look at the overnight markets here on your Ag Check radio station.
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5: Good morning, everybody. We're going to see nothing but sunshine today here in central Illinois. Look for temperatures to climb up into the low 80s. A clear sky overnight tonight. Lows drop down to 53. Beautiful sunshine on hump day Wednesday. Highs right around 82. Mostly clear 58 Wednesday night. Turning a little warmer by Thursday. We'll still see a lot of sunshine with highs in the mid 80s. I'm meteorologist JC Foltz.
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0: 95Q, Decatur's country home, Ella Langley. Well, I'd say 2026 has been a fantastic year for her. Hopefully for you too. Welcome to Tuesday. Sunny out there in Decatur right now. And should be a beautiful day with highs in the lower 80s. It is time for our country cuts when you get to know some of your 95Q artists like Lauren Elena. We're going to start out with her as she talks about her husband's enthusiasm for All My Exes. Take a listen.
1: I hope when people hear this song that they can think about a relationship they were in and they're like, yeah, I also dated that person. And just listen to it and vibe to it. It's got such a good feel to it. My husband plays this song almost every time we get in the truck. And I hope everybody feels the way my husband feels about this song.
0: And Zach Top admits he wouldn't mind being a little less famous as long as people still come to shows.
2: If I could play to 15,000 people a night and make these records and have nobody knew who I was, I would take that. But, you know, you get a little fame along with it, and that's fine too. And I'm grateful for all the things that come with it, I guess.
0: You know, Zach Top is one heck of a guy. I had the chance to meet him. But one thing that I will always remember is that where I worked at the time, we were getting a guitar autograph for charity. I think it was for the kids of St. Jude at the time. And he made sure to sign it, but he stood there and signed and talked to fans until they were all gone. I'm talking 2, maybe 2.5 hours. It was unbelievable. What a grateful guy Zach Top is. If you ever get a chance, and if you're lucky enough to meet him, you'll see that as well. And that's your Country Cuts 95Q.

guaranteed to wake you up, or at least make you smile, or at least give you gas. 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

0: 95Q, Decatur's country home. Ashley Cook, how are you? Welcome. It's time to kind of hit up the back road, if that's okay. So we take a left at the next right, and then, yeah, here we are. Yeah, you're right.
1: Fasten your seatbelt.
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0: I happen to be lost at a rest area with no name, but still, welcome to the Backroad Buzz, Tuesday, June 2nd. I love my dentist day. Captain Gingivitis. It's Bubba Day. Have you ever met a Bubba? I've met some Bubbas over the years. They're always fun. Bubbas are fun. Hey, leave the office early day today. Get on that. Hey, tonight's Mega Millions, $346 million. Hey, the Stanley Cup Finals begin this evening. Vegas and Carolina and Serena Williams. At 44 years old, is set to return to tennis at the Queen's Club Championship next week. And Clint Eastwood is retiring from making movies. By the way, he's 96. Amazing. And the family farmers, well, they're making more from clicks than crops these days. Now, this was from the Wall Street Journal saying that social media stardom is helping more farm producers weather a challenging farm economy these days. Hey, whatever helps them out, because they do so much for us. And Tulsa's Route 66 Capitol Cruise broke the Guinness World Record for largest classic car parade this past Saturday, featuring 3,596 vehicles and surpassing the previous record of a little over 1,100 cars. The parade celebrated Route 66's 100th anniversary and included drivers from 42 states, Canada and France. I bet that was something to see. That's your Backroad Buzz for this Tuesday, June 2nd. Good morning.
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21: Good morning, everybody. We're going to see nothing but sunshine today here in central Illinois. Look for temperatures to climb up into the low 80s. A clear sky overnight tonight. Lows drop down to 53. Beautiful sunshine on hump day Wednesday. Highs right around 82. Mostly clear 58 Wednesday night. Turning a little warmer by Thursday. We'll still see a lot of sunshine with highs in the mid 80s. I'm meteorologist JC Foltz.

Little turnip greens for you on this Tuesday morning. Billy Currington, it is 95Q. Decatur's country home. We got weird news for you next. You know, ladies, you use your cleavage to stash things, like your cell phone, maybe some money. Now, this woman got in trouble for stashing some things. We'll tell you about it next.

0: 95Q, it is Decatur's country home. How are ya? It is time for a little weird news. We do it around this time each and every day. A couple of stories to take with you. And, you know, cleavage is what we're going to talk about. And have you ever seen the ladies that, you know, they kind of stash things in their bra? Maybe IDs to money to credit cards. I don't know. Over the years, I've seen a few things. Well, this one kind of takes the cake, though. A 51-year-old woman named Rachel Newberry was arrested in Land O'Lakes, Florida, heading into the weekend last week for violating her probation. Now, the cops didn't find anything during a pat-down, but when they took her to jail, the guards found she was hiding 13 prescription drug pills. 13! In her cleavage. Okay. Hey, Brandon, a gentleman by the name of Brandon, 28 years old, was arrested Thursday last week. This also happened in Florida after Taco Bell employees reported a man, flashing folks near a restaurant's side entrance. Now, it's unclear if he was flashing customers or just people that actually worked there. But deputies discovered a live betta fish swimming in a plastic container inside his backpack. You can't make up these stories. By the way, stop multitasking.
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1: This is RJ Crace with your stories now, brought to you by Webster Cantrell Youth Advocacy. State lawmakers have passed a bill that would give rideshare drivers for companies like Uber and Lyft the right to unionize and collectively bargain. The measure outlines a process for drivers to organize, elect representatives, and negotiate over wages, working conditions, and company policies. Supporters say the bill is needed because drivers are classified as independent contractors and have little control over pay or workplace rules. The bill is in the hands of the governor. The fifth anniversary of the death of Officer Chris Oberheim will be marked this weekend with youth baseball in remembrance and foresight. The Officer Chris Oberheim Baseball Memorial Tournament is Friday through Sunday with 34 teams competing in 8U and 9U divisions. Along with the baseball, they'll have a ceremony, a first responder parade, a touch a truck experience, and fundraising efforts for Concerns of Police Survivors, which supports families and colleagues of fallen officers. For more stories, podcasts, and videos, visit nowdecatur.com.
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Yes, he's if he's not kicking over a piano, he's playing music, or he's doing both at the same time. 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A big thank you to them. 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Coming up next, the nitty-gritty from the Music City. 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

0: Nashville. Taylor Swift announced her original song, I Knew It, I Knew You, for Disney's Toy Story 5, released this Friday, the 5th. The track marks Swift's return to country music, inspired by the cowgirl character Jessie. We all remember Jessie from Toy Story. Now, Riley Green announced additional fall dates for his Cowboy As It Gets tour, expanding what has become his biggest headlining tour to date. Fan club presales begin today with app member access starting tomorrow. Jelly Roll penned a touching social media letter celebrating his daughter Bailey Ann's 18th birthday last week. Weeks after high school graduation, too, he shared a cherished memory from when she was 4, describing how her imagination transformed a simple walk into an adventure filled with imaginary alligators, tigers, and bears. And little did I know, in that moment, your imagination was opening mine and that you were fixing to be the biggest impact on my life, he wrote. How adorable is that, right? And ZZ Top guitarist Billy Gibbons has released a new single. It's called Brown Paper Bag. And does that sound ZZ Top? Come on. Well, the song features Keith Urban, and he put it on socials. Check out my new song, Brown Paper Bag, with my good buddy Keith Urban on guitar. There you go. Sounds like a pretty good tune. And that's the Nitty Gritty from the Music City on this Tuesday, 95Q. Hey, good morning.
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12: Good morning, everybody. We're going to see nothing but sunshine today here in central Illinois. Look for temperatures to climb up into the low 80s. A clear sky overnight tonight. Lows drop down to 53. Beautiful sunshine on hump day Wednesday. Highs right around 82. Mostly clear 58 Wednesday night. Turning a little warmer by Thursday. We'll still see a lot of sunshine with highs in the mid 80s. I'm meteorologist JC Foltz.
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0: Hubbard, 95Q, Decatur's country home, and good morning to you. We welcome you to, well, not only a Tuesday, but it is time for the 10 After Laughter. Coming up, I want to remind you, of course, boat races right around the corner, Lake Decatur. Give you some details on that, how you can follow along and get all the details you need for that big weekend. That is on the way, as well as we'll talk a little food and a great feel-good story to take with you today. But right now, it's the 10 After Laughter, as we hear from comedian Johnson Reyes, and she talks about watching TV. Take a listen.
1: Living in a studio apartment when you're married, things that are normally easy are all of a sudden difficult, like watching TV. In a studio apartment, you have to both want to watch TV at the same time. Then you have to want to watch the same thing at the same volume preference. Now, I don't know if my husband is hard of hearing, but to him, if the TV is not at volume 85 or above, it might as well be on mute. God forbid I bring the volume down to 65. He will passive-aggressively put on the captions. It's his silent way of yelling at me.
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1: 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I was just a kid.
0: 95Q, Decatur's Country Home. Kevin with you as, well, we head into your day. I do like that you're, that we're seeing some sunshine out there. Looking at lower 80s today. Plenty of sun today as well, so that's a good thing. If you get a chance, get out there and enjoy it. And get out there and enjoy for the Hardy's Race for the Lake Boat Races taking place this weekend, 6th and 7th, Nelson Park, Lake Decatur. Now, you got the 2026 APBA Nationals, which means some of the best racers in the nation all gathering for this great event. And you can tune into live coverage of this at Now Decatur, the Now Decatur mobile app. And there's going to be road closures, parking, and spectator info you need about the boat races on the boat race page at 95Q.com. That way you get everything you need. And a big thank you to HSHS St. Mary's Hospital, a proud sponsor of that stream, getting you everything you need to know to have a great weekend. 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And don't forget about that app with Now Decatur, that mobile app. You'll be good to go and ready for everything you need. 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
3: It'll be a pretty high year of insect pressure in soybeans this year just because we're having so much late planted soybeans.
2: Stewart says farmers are looking for efficient one-pass products to control multiple pests, and Elevist can maximize return on investment.
3: It does hit the caterpillars like soybean potworms, green clover worms, soybean loopers. It also has some activity on stink bugs, very effective against grasshoppers and also very effective against Japanese beetle if you have those. Kind of bringing both of those together in one product really makes sense and hits on those three components about being broad spectrum, good knockdown, and then also that residual performance.
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19: Good morning, everybody. We're going to see nothing but sunshine today here in central Illinois. Look for temperatures to climb up into the low 80s. A clear sky overnight tonight. Lows drop down to 53. Beautiful sunshine on hump day Wednesday. Highs right around 82. Mostly clear 58 Wednesday night. Turning a little warmer by Thursday. We'll still see a lot of sunshine with highs in the mid 80s. I'm meteorologist J.C. Foltz.

0: 95Q, Decatur's country home. A little Russell Dickerson for you there, and we always like to talk a little food. We call it food for thought, and it is now time to celebrate Rocky Road Day. 1928 on this day, Kraft's Velveeta cheese was invented. A beautiful day. Today is Rotisserie Chicken Day. By the way, we're not going to judge you. Yeah, go get that rotisserie chicken. It's what, $5? What is it? How much it cost? Yeah, go ahead and do it. The cost of tomatoes has gone up to 40%, looks like, in 1 year. That's crazy. Why is everything going up? I'm sick of this. Hey, there's a video going viral where there's a shirtless older man wearing a kilt, says he's an electrician, and threatens to cut the electricity to a Taco Bell. And in the video, which I saw this, I don't know why he's so upset. But they're all saying, yeah, like you're going to do that, buddy. Yeah, like you're an electrician. Then he storms out, and within seconds, the power is completely out. It's a crazy video, but what made me laugh was the guy eating a chimichanga that was all of a sudden in the dark. And, yeah, go ahead and look it up on the old internets. And, yes, we mentioned it was National Rotisserie Chicken Day. So here's a throwback to 1978. Colonel Sanders criticized his own chain's gravy and compared it to pure wallpaper paste. Wow. You go, Colonel. And check out this story. Eric Poulin, a Nova Scotia father of five, cannot maintain employment since 2023. Why? He's got an auto brewery syndrome. Auto brewery syndrome. It's a rare condition caused, well, basically causing spontaneous intoxication without drinking alcohol. The disorder occurs when gut microbes convert carbohydrates into ethanol faster than his body can process it. Processing it. It's like I've got it right now. But it's a real thing. It results in slurred speech, alcohol-scented breath, and memory lapses. That, I'm sorry, that's crazy. I never heard of that. Wow. I wonder if that's what I have. Oh.
1: 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Text us. 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
2: This is RJ Crace with your stories now, brought to you by Webster Cantrell Youth Advocacy. State lawmakers have approved a nearly $56 billion budget. The spending plan includes new taxes on social media companies, digital assets, fantasy sports operators, and some tobacco retailers. Lawmakers also voted to delay a scheduled gas tax increase until January and create a sales tax holiday on school supplies in August. Democrats say the budget prepares Illinois for potential federal funding cuts. Republicans criticized the process and warned the new taxes could hurt the state's financial outlook. Meanwhile, the budget includes a $350 million increase in evidence-based funding for public schools. It also restores $47 million in property tax relief grants for qualifying school districts and boosts funding for free breakfast and lunch programs. Supporters say the plan continues progress toward more equitable school funding, but some education advocates note that most school districts remain below the state's target funding levels. There's more on our website now, Decatur.com.
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3: 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The strength of this 17-year-old, unbelievable. His name is Omar, and he achieved two major milestones in one day. Officially becoming cancer-free at Phoenix Children's Hospital before receiving his high school diploma that afternoon. That's a day. Now, just months earlier, his family feared the worst when doctors discovered additional tumors requiring chemo treatment. Now, they told us he had two more tumors beside the one he was fighting, and they were going to put him on chemo to take care of that. Now, I didn't know what was going to happen, his mom said. Despite missing significant school time for treatment, he maintained his academic commitment. Omar, no matter how many times he said he laid down and still got tired from the chemo, he said, you know what? I still got up and I still did my work. Even if it's hard, I still did it, he explained. His determination impressed his parents like big time. He showed me not to give up in life, even though you have your bad days. And that was his dad who said that. So the strength of Omar, unbelievable. He's cancer-free, just got his diploma. That is an awesome story. And that's your feel-good story for today on 95Q.
4: Good morning, folks. It's time for the opening market report on this Tuesday, June the 2nd. 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Thanks to Hettinger Precision Ag, we'll take a look at the numbers. Grains that do leak a little bit lower on the poor, very poor, I might add, chart performance. Mostly unfavorable U.S. weather outlook that is not unfavorable for the farmer, but unfavorable for the market. Interesting action to start the week may be signaling the change in the Chicago Board of Trade market mentality, according to a lot of the traders. Futures lower again this morning as bearish seasonal trends and poor technical action lean on the values. Of note, grains on Monday detached from the rising energy prices, even as the Strait of Hormuz remains closed with no real end in sight in that. July futures in the corn market now some 44 cents below their May peak, having fallen in 10 of the last 12 sessions. July beans are about again testing some key downside support while sitting some 20 cents off of April's spike low at 11.57. This action comes amid longer-term seasonal trends that turn heavily bearish for corn and soybeans in mid to late June. That's something really great to look forward to, right? Well, let's take a look at the numbers as it continues to trade here on this Tuesday morning. July corn is down 3 cents at 441. December corn opened down 4 1/4 at 468 1/4. January soybeans, or January corn, down 4 1/2 at 482 3/4. July soybeans down 13 cents at 11.67 3/4. The new crop November soybeans down 6 1/2 at 11.82 1/4. And January soybeans down 6 1/2 at 11.96. New crop July wheat down 8 cents at $6, well, 6.01 even. July meal down $1.60 a ton at $324.90. July soybean oil down 47 cents a pound at $78.62. June live cattle opened lower, down 25.5 cents at $248.85. June feeder cattle down $1.50 at $340.25. And June lean hogs up 7.5 cents at $95.10. The Dow Jones up 160 points now after being lower through the overnight at 51,289. The dollar is down 7 7/8. Crude oil is up 10 cents a barrel at $92.25. Gold is up $36 an ounce. Silver up 95 cents an ounce. And that is your market open thanks to Hettinger Precision Ag.
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6: Good morning, everybody. We're going to see nothing but sunshine today here in central Illinois. Look for temperatures to climb up into the low 80s. A clear sky overnight tonight. Lows drop down to 53. Beautiful sunshine on hump day Wednesday. Highs right around 82. Mostly clear 58 Wednesday night. Turning a little warmer by Thursday. We'll still see a lot of sunshine with highs in the mid 80s. I'm meteorologist JC Foltz.
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0: Survey says
1: Decatur's Country Home 95Q. Kevin Lambert, my name. A couple of surveys for you. Nearly 40% of Americans admit they've gone on a date just to score a free meal. 28% say they've never gone on a date just to get a free meal, but they have considered it. And 33% say they haven't even considered it. I think if you're being honest, a lot of friends that I've had girls over the years have admitted, yeah, some dates, yeah, maybe just a free meal. Yeah, I don't know. Hey, if I was a girl, no, I'm not going to go there. Hey, a survey of 1,000 single adults revealed 1 in 6 haven't dated someone they first met offline in 2 years, despite 83% hoping to meet someone organically this summer rather than through dating apps. 60% say lack of confidence prevents them from approaching people in person. Fear of rejections, top barriers at 53%. So that's your survey says on 95Q, Decatur's Country Home.
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13: Good morning, everybody. We're going to see nothing but sunshine today here in central Illinois. Look for temperatures to climb up into the low 80s. A clear sky overnight tonight. Lows drop down to 53. Beautiful sunshine on hump day Wednesday. Highs right around 82. Mostly clear 58 Wednesday night. Turning a little warmer by Thursday. We'll still see a lot of sunshine with highs in the mid 80s. I'm meteorologist JC Foltz.

0: Decatur's country home, where we got the 170th annual Macon County Fair going on through this weekend at the Macon County Fairgrounds. And 10:30 this morning in the grandstand, harness racing begins. Admission is $5 per person. Of course, there's all kind of stuff going on in the fair. You got plenty of rides, food, livestock shows, grandstand events throughout the week. Don't forget the Fair Queen pageant. The Macon County Fair Queen pageant's going to be going down tomorrow night. All kind of festivities. We'll keep you posted throughout the week as the 170th Macon County Fair is going on all this week. Be sure and check it out. It's 95Q, Decatur's country home.
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0: 95Q, Decatur's Country Home. Kevin Lambert with you. Thank you so much for joining me. Don't forget, we are celebrating 50 years on the radio this summer, celebrating our 50th birthday. 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
1: This is R.J. Crace with your stories now, brought to you by Webster Cantrell Youth Advocacy. State lawmakers have passed a bill that would allow patients to shield abortion-related info from portions of their electronic medical records. It's geared toward people who travel to Illinois from states with stricter abortion laws. Another bill would allow minors to obtain birth control without parental consent. Supporters say those bills improve privacy and access to health care. Opponents have raised concerns about medical record transparency and parental involvement. Both bills are headed to the governor. A last-minute effort to help keep the Chicago Bears in Illinois fell short as lawmakers adjourned without passing a stadium incentive package. The Senate did approve a proposal that would have allowed local stadium authorities to finance and own professional sports venues, potentially giving the Bears the tax certainty they've sought for a new stadium, but the House declined to take up the measure. The Bears say they'll continue evaluating potential sites in Arlington Heights and Hammond, Indiana, and plan to make a decision later this spring or summer. More at NowDecatur.com.
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4: Good morning, everybody. We're going to see nothing but sunshine today here in central Illinois. Look for temperatures to climb up into the low 80s. A clear sky overnight tonight. Lows drop down to 53. Beautiful sunshine on hump day Wednesday. Highs right around 82. Mostly clear 58 Wednesday night. Turning a little warmer by Thursday. We'll still see a lot of sunshine with highs in the mid 80s. I'm meteorologist JC Foltz.
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1: Most definitely. Decatur's Country Home 95Q. Yeah, it's got an upbeat beat to it, but it's a very serious song. Say So. Dan and Shay's latest coming up. Luke Bryan, his new one, Country and She Knows It. Dylan Scott. Also, Russell Dickerson's Happened to Me. You know, Girls Just Want to Have Fun mashup. And, of course, WrestleMania is coming to the Devon for the 95Q Fan Appreciation Concert. September 6th. Yeah, it's a ways away, but tickets are going fast. DevonAmphitheater.com, presented by Speed Lube, the Fan Appreciation Show. Russell is a crazy man on stage. If you've seen him before, it's going to be so much fun. And remember, that is a Sunday, September 6th, but Monday's Labor Day, so most people have it off, right? We'll be right back. Check the forecast, too. Next.
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6: 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State lawmakers have passed a bill that would give rideshare drivers for companies like Uber and Lyft the right to unionize and collectively bargain. The measure outlines a process for drivers to organize, elect representatives, and negotiate over wages, working conditions, and company policies. Supporters say the bill is needed because drivers are classified as independent contractors and have little control over pay or workplace rules. The bill is in the hands of the governor. The fifth anniversary of the death of Officer Chris Oberheim will be marked this weekend with youth baseball in remembrance and foresight. The Officer Chris Oberheim Baseball Memorial Tournament is Friday through Sunday with 34 teams competing in 8U and 9U divisions. Along with the baseball, they'll have a ceremony, a first responder parade, a touch a truck experience, and fundraising efforts for Concerns of Police Survivors, which supports families and colleagues of fallen officers. For more stories, podcasts, and videos, visit nowdecatur.com.
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11: 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Mostly sunny today for your Tuesday, up to 79. Clear tonight, low 53. And tomorrow, more sunshine on your home day and 80 degrees.

0: Decatur's Country Home, 95Q. Country, and she knows it, Luke Bryan. I think we know it. We've been doing it 50 years of concerts and ticket giveaways. Thanks to Permeate. Keep listening all year long to the Devon, other ticket locations as well of other venues. We got Megan Maroney. I saw she was in Indianapolis over the weekend. Some video shared there. Very, very good looking concert, that's for sure. Jason Aldean, Whiskey Drinks up next. Also, Zach Brown Band featuring the great Alan Jackson, who's doing his farewell concert next month in Nashville. George Strait and Lainey Wilson got added to an already absolutely star-studded lineup for that big show in Nissan in Nashville coming up here in a couple of weeks. Be right back.
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4: 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I'm Jim Taylor. Lower across the board with corn, beans, and Chicago wheat. July corn down 4 3/4, 4.39 1/4. September corn down 5 3/4, 4.47. December corn 4.65 3/4, down 6 3/4. July beans 11.63 1/4, down 17.5. August beans down 17.25, 11.67 3/4. November beans 11.77 1/2, down 11 1/4. July Chicago wheat $6 3/4, down 8. July KC wheat is down 13 3/4, 6.33 1/4. July bean meal 324.50, down $2. July bean oil down $1.11, 77.98. Livestock trade. June live cattle down $1.15, 247.85. August feeders 348.32, down 3.22. June lean hogs down 60 cents, 94.42. Energy market August Brent crude oil down $0.01, 94.97.
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Decatur's Country Home, 95Q. I told you about Alan Jackson's farewell show at Nissan Stadium in Nashville, June 27th to Saturday. Here's the names: George Strait, Lainey Wilson, Luke Combs, Carrie Underwood, Eric Church, Miranda Lambert, Luke Bryan, Keith Urban, and many, many more. How cool is that? Here's Alan with Zach Brown Band, Decatur's Country Home, 95Q.

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11: 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Clear tonight, low 53. And tomorrow, Wednesday, more sunshine and 80.
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1: All righty, the Indicator's Country Home, 95Q. Boots off, John Party. I couldn't get my shoes off fast enough. Late Saturday night, early Sunday morning after spending like 30 hours at the amphitheater working. Yeah, I wear many hats around here. But anyway, that was a different reason for taking my shoes off than John Party's. I'm just saying, you know. Coming up, Ty Myers, his song, Ends of the Earth. Brett Eldridge, Illinois native, don't you? And I got another Illinois native coming up. You may have heard her or seen her on TikTok, Stella Lefty. Now, Lefty is not her real last name. I'm going to tell you her story after we play her on Boston and a few songs. Be right back.
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3: 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Crace with your Stories Now, brought to you by Webster Cantrell Youth Advocacy. State lawmakers have approved a nearly $56 billion budget. The spending plan includes new taxes on social media companies, digital assets, fantasy sports operators, and some tobacco retailers. Lawmakers also voted to delay a scheduled gas tax increase until January and create a sales tax holiday on school supplies in August. Democrats say the budget prepares Illinois for potential federal funding cuts. Republicans criticize the process and warn the new taxes could hurt the state's financial outlook. Meanwhile, the budget includes a $350 million increase in evidence-based funding for public schools. It also restores $47 million in property tax relief grants for qualifying school districts and boosts funding for free breakfast and lunch programs. Supporters say the plan continues progress toward more equitable school funding, but some education advocates note that most school districts remain below the state's target funding levels. There's more on our website now, Decatur.com.
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1: 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Next couple days are just going to be awesome. Sunshine today up to 79. Low 53 tonight with clear skies. And tomorrow, Wednesday, just like today, sunshine and 80. 90.

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1: 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On a

0: There you go, Decatur's Country Home, 95Q. Stella Lefty. Now, Lefty is not her real last name. It's Lefkowski. She was born in Chicago, moved to L.A. for a music career, and her dad is a co-founder of Groupon. So she's not hurting for money. Let's put it that way. He's a billionaire, but she is always smiling. TikTok is how she kind of got her fame. Sounds so good. Stella Lefty, Boston. There you go. The story behind the song. Coming up, Jason Aldean, Blake Shelton, State Country. Die trying. Kenny Chesney's got a new one. Age 58, still put out hits. Heck yeah. As a 58-year-old myself, I said, let's go. Carry On. Kenny Chesney's coming up in a couple tunes.
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2: 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How about some Papa Love Mama?
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0: Decatur's Country Home, 95Q. Tim McGraw, Where the Green Grass Grows, from 1997. If you hadn't noticed, the last two artists, it's a two for Tuesday. I had some Garth, Friends in Low Places, Papa Love Mama by request for Kyle and MRI. And then we did some Tim McGraw, Where the Green Grass Grows. And before that, Just to See You Smile. Now, Kevin John Coyne, a music critic, talked about that last song. He says, it's tightly produced with an instantly recognizable opening fiddle, and said the lyrics are cleverly constructed and brilliantly contrast. Just a damn good song. There's my criticism of it. You can hear what you want. 90s High Noon Saloon is underway on a beautiful day. Sixth floor of the Milliken Building. I'm looking out right here live in the studio. It is 79 and sunny. Perfect day. Perfect day for you to call 217-423-9595. Text or call. Give a business a shout out. Whatever you want to do. Say hi. Yell at me. I'm fine with that too. Coming up, well, all the artists have been at the Devon with one minor little hiccup. Tracy Lawrence, Tracy Byrd, and the Judds. Of course, we had Wynonna here, not Mama. Mama no longer with us now. We've got a Judd's throwback legacy song coming up for you, and I'm going to leave you hanging what it is. Hey, we'll be right back. 90s High Noon Saloon. Hi.
1: This is RJ Crace with your stories now, brought to you by Webster Cantrell Youth Advocacy. State lawmakers have passed a bill that would allow patients to shield abortion-related info from portions of their electronic medical records. It's geared toward people who travel to Illinois from states with stricter abortion laws. Another bill would allow minors to obtain birth control without parental consent. Supporters say those bills improve privacy and access to health care. Opponents have raised concerns about medical record transparency and parental involvement. Both bills are headed to the governor. A last-minute effort to help keep the Chicago Bears in Illinois fell short as lawmakers adjourned without passing a stadium incentive package. The Senate did approve a proposal that would have allowed local stadium authorities to finance and own professional sports venues, potentially giving the Bears the tax certainty they've sought for a new stadium, but the House declined to take up the measure. The Bears say they'll continue evaluating potential sites in Arlington Heights and Hammond, Indiana, and plan to make a decision later this spring or summer. More at Now Decatur.
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5: 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Lots of sun today, 79 for the high. Clear tonight, low 53. Tomorrow, Wednesday, going to be another good one, as I say. Sunshine and 80. That's it.

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Cater's Country Home, 95Q90's High Noon Saloon. Yeah, you heard a couple of extra woos in there. It was me. I'm singing along. I'm from the country, Tracy Byrd, here about 5 years ago. Lainey Wilson as his opening act. What happened to her? Yeah, she did pretty good after that. Let's go back, a legacy song from 1984. We were 8 years old, celebrating 50 years with the Q Country, the Judds. Mama, he's crazy. 90's High Noon Saloon.

0: Decatur's Country Home 95Q. Mama, he's crazy. The Judds from 1984 in the 90s, High Noon Saloon. You're saying, what? Yes, in the 80s. We do a legacy song usually once a day about this time. 8 years old. We're celebrating 50 years, doing 50 years of 50 concerts with premium tunes. So keep listening. Go to 95Q.com for more information about how you can win tickets to shows. Like Wynonna was here the very first year of the Devon, 2019. She was so friendly. She was almost too friendly. Never had a chance to sing. Everybody kept coming up to the stage wanting to talk to her. We went up there to try to get them back, and then she scolded us at the Devon, the people working there, saying, no, let them come up. Okay, well, your people told us to not do the other one. Whatever. So we went along with Wynonna. Coming up, oh, we got Miley's dad, Billy Ray Cyrus, the achy breaky thing. We're going to do it. George Strait, the king, and also kind of the queen of the 90s, Shania Twain, a great ballad that has been played at 8 million and two weddings. 90s High Noon Saloon. We'll be right back.
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finally got one of those. Blue Clear Sky. There's the King, George Strait, 90s High Noon Saloon. It's Miley's dad, Billy Ray Cyrus, took the world by storm in the 90s with an achy, breaky heart. There you go, Billy Ray. Sing along. You know you want to.

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6: 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Sunshine 79, clear tonight, low 53, and tomorrow Wednesday, mostly sunny, up to 80.
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0: 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Ella Langley and Morgan Wallen, I Can't Love You Anymore. Of course, Morgan was trying to do Santa in His Boots the other night and had to knock over the piano. Had some technical difficulties.
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0: Decatur's Country Home, 95Q, Low Cash and Wrong Hearts, a song about, you know, a lot of mistakes leading to the right person. I'm still waiting. Oh, my gosh. Oh, is it too late for me? It's never too late, right, for real love? Tucker Wetmore, brunettes on the way. Speaking of that, a guy with a girl, Blake Shelton, and Get to Drinking. Zach John King and his new song is coming up in just a short while.
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5: 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State lawmakers have passed a bill that would give rideshare drivers for companies like Uber and Lyft the right to unionize and collectively bargain. The measure outlines a process for drivers to organize, elect representatives, and negotiate over wages, working conditions, and company policies. Supporters say the bill is needed because drivers are classified as independent contractors and have little control over pay or workplace rules. The bill is in the hands of the governor. The fifth anniversary of the death of Officer Chris Oberheim will be marked this weekend with youth baseball in remembrance and foresight. The Officer Chris Oberheim Baseball Memorial Tournament is Friday through Sunday with 34 teams competing in 8U and 9U divisions. Along with the baseball, they'll have a ceremony, a first responder parade, a touch-a-truck experience, and fundraising efforts for Concerns of Police Survivors, which supports families and colleagues of fallen officers. For more stories, podcasts, and videos, visit nowdecatur.com.
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2: 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Today, sunshine 79, clear tonight, low 53, and another great day tomorrow for Wednesday, mostly sunny and 80. 90.

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We've covered this on A Guy With No Girl, but kind of happy that way at the moment. Enough about me. How about Zach John King? 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

0: Decatur's Country Home, 95Q. The man with three names, Zach John King, get to drinking. From Fayetteville, Georgia, a little bit southwest of Atlanta. Hot Atlanta, yeah. Coming up, Justin Moore, Luke Bryan, play it again, song you still love to hear. And a new one from Casey Musgraves. She's back. Loneliest Girl. We're going to check that out in just a minute.
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0: 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Thomas Luther Bryan.
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0: Goes by Luke, of course. He's been doing this a while. Playing again, song you still love to hear. Crank it up, sing along on a Tuesday. Scott with you. 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
1: Good afternoon, folks, and thanks a lot for joining us here on your Ag Check radio station on this second day of June. And it is that time of the afternoon for the closing market report here on your Ag Check station. Let's take a look at the closing numbers. July corn closed the day down 3.5 at 440.5. December new crop corn down 6 at 466.5. January corn down 6 at 481.25. July soybeans down 15.5. Don't shoot the messenger. Closing the day at 1165.25. November soybeans down 11 cents at 1177.75, a penny off of the low of the day. And January soybeans down 10¾ at 1191.75. New crop July wheat also lower, down 1¾ at 603 even. July meal down 30 cents a ton at 326.20. July soybean oil down 68 cents a pound at 78.41. June live cattle down $1.32 at 247.67. August live cattle down $1.45 at 230.87. June feeder cattle down $3.45 at 338.30. August feeder cattle down $3.12, ending the day at 348.42. June lean hogs up 67.5, closing the day at 95.70. July lean hogs closed the gate up $1.80. Closing the day at 101.65. The Dow Jones continues to trade this afternoon, now up 223 points at 51,358. The dollar is up 14.875. Crude oil up $1.56 a barrel, trading at 93.75. And that is your closing market report on this Tuesday afternoon here on your Ag Check radio station, Ag Network. I'm Gail. Good afternoon.
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8: 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Like 4 or 5 straight days of great weather. Today, Tuesday, mostly sunny, 79. Clear tonight, low 53. Tomorrow, Wednesday, much the same like today. Sunshine, 80.
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0: Decatur's Country Home, 95Q, Lauren Elena, Chase Matthew, All My Exes. Of course, Lauren was at the Devon a couple years ago. Right after that, she found out she was pregnant with Benny Doll, her lovely little girl that she has with her husband, Cam. Well, I'm going to tell my story. I've told it before, but a night at the Devon, speaking of exes, I look down where Dean and Carter are singing in Strawberry Wine. I'm hanging out stage right on the door there, and I look out. Oh, my God, it isn't. It's my first ex-wife in the front row of the pit singing along loud and proud. I'm like, I hadn't seen her in years. I don't have kids with her, so I don't have to have any contact. And it was a very contentious divorce. And I said the right thing to Mike, the general manager at the time, and the box office young lady, Sarah Adkins. I said, if you see me running and hiding, this is why. I got to do the adult thing and hide, because I didn't want to start any trouble or have any trouble started by her. It was a rough ending, and I thought, never know what could happen. So anyway, that's my story, and I'm sticking to it, as the old song said. We'll be right back with happier stuff.
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2: This is R.J. Crace with your stories now, brought to you by Webster Cantrell Youth Advocacy. State lawmakers have approved a nearly $56 billion budget. The spending plan includes new taxes on social media companies, digital assets, fantasy sports operators, and some tobacco retailers. Lawmakers also voted to delay a scheduled gas tax increase until January and create a sales tax holiday on school supplies in August. Democrats say the budget prepares Illinois for potential federal funding cuts. Republicans criticized the process and warned the new taxes could hurt the state's financial outlook. Meanwhile, the budget includes a $350 million increase in evidence-based funding for public schools. It also restores $47 million in property tax relief grants for qualifying school districts and boosts funding for free breakfast and lunch programs. Supporters say the plan continues progress toward more equitable school funding, but some education advocates note that most school districts remain below the state's target funding levels. There's more on our website now, Decatur.com.
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0: 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Sun and fun today, up to 79. Clear tonight. Low 53. Tomorrow, Wednesday, another just great day. Mostly sunny and 80. 90.

0: Decatur's Country Home, 95Q. Ashley Cook, the hell you are. Ashley opened for Jordan Davis a couple years ago at the Illinois State Fair, a bundle of energy. I mentioned Jordan because July 9th, he'll be at the Depot. You want to win tickets to see him and also meet and greet passes from Busch Light? Well, you heard about it. You head to locations. 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Just so you know, we give you all the places it's going to be. Through June 3rd, which is tomorrow, it's at Shamrock Pub, Dalton City. Very easy to find there. And then next week it'll be at Bevo's there, Mount Zion. But look up all the other places. Now, you can do it at each location for more chances to win. 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Eric Church, Tim McGraw, Morgan Wallen, woo, MacArthur's coming up.
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4: 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Up to 79. Clear tonight. Low 53. Tomorrow, Wednesday, another good day. Mostly sunny. 80.
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Jason Aldean, the man's not wrong. I am a little country, maybe a little redneck too. Welcome. It's Trish here with the Afternoon Drive, 82 gorgeous degrees in downtown. Again, we're going to talk about that weather and how you can score tailgate and tall boys tickets right now.

0: Says she had to wear a weighted vest to get ready for her current tour, Cloud Nine. It's Megan Maroney for you at Decatur's Country Home 95Q. Celebrating 50 years with 50 concerts powered by Premiant. And this week, you got a chance to score tickets to see Tailgate and Tallboys. We've got a pair of single-day passes up for grabs. All you got to do is text Tailgates to 217-423-9595. We'll be taking the texts all week long and then pull a winner on Friday. So definitely get in on that before you forget about it. And then next week when we're announcing a winner, you're like, dang, see, I tried to tell you. All right, coming up, we're going to look at that forecast. A gorgeous day. Absolutely loving it. Hopefully, my friend, you got out there, got some of that sunshine on your face. And if you haven't yet, maybe you plan to later.
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4: 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State lawmakers have passed a bill that would allow patients to shield abortion-related info from portions of their electronic medical records. It's geared toward people who travel to Illinois from states with stricter abortion laws. Another bill would allow minors to obtain birth control without parental consent. Supporters say those bills improve privacy and access to health care. Opponents have raised concerns about medical record transparency and parental involvement. Both bills are headed to the governor. A last-minute effort to help keep the Chicago Bears in Illinois fell short as lawmakers adjourned without passing a stadium incentive package. The Senate did approve a proposal that would have allowed local stadium authorities to finance and own professional sports venues, potentially giving the Bears the tax certainty they've sought for a new stadium, but the House declined to take up the measure. The Bears say they'll continue evaluating potential sites in Arlington Heights and Hammond, Indiana, and plan to make a decision later this spring or summer. More at nowdecatur.com.
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13: 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Looks like we're going to see clear skies. Gorgeous weather expected overnight tonight. 54 for the low, sunny and 84 for our hump day. And then tomorrow night, clear skies again with a low around 60, even warmer expected on Thursday.

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0: 82 gorgeous degrees in downtown Decatur. Hey, good afternoon. Welcome. It's Tricia with the Afternoon Drive. It looks like the weather this evening going to be absolutely perfect to be heading out to the Macon County Fair. Harness racing happening tonight. Of course, I believe I'm heading out for the fair food. I don't want to cook, and I need something greasy in my life. So I think that's where I'm heading. But tonight, of course, as I said, harness racing. Tomorrow night, Fair Queen Pageant. Thursday is the big country concert with Baker Blankenship. 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Those doors are going to open at 6, showtime at 7:30. If you need any more details, just head right on over to MaconCountyFair.com. Kane Brown and Scotty McCreary heading your way. And phone lines are open this afternoon for you. 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
15: Looks like we've got a gorgeous evening ahead. We'll see clear skies.

0: about 54 degrees. Our Wednesday, going to be sunny with a high around 84. Wednesday night, clear and low of 59. Even warmer on Thursday, and right now looking like a chance for storms over the weekend. We're sitting at 82 in downtown Decatur. 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

0: 50 years, 50 concerts, powered by Premiant. Good afternoon. Welcome. It's Trish. And yes, all year long, we are celebrating our 50th birthday by hooking you up with presents. 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
5: 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State lawmakers have passed a bill that would give rideshare drivers for companies like Uber and Lyft the right to unionize and collectively bargain. The measure outlines a process for drivers to organize, elect representatives, and negotiate over wages, working conditions, and company policies. Supporters say the bill is needed because drivers are classified as independent contractors and have little control over pay or workplace rules. The bill is in the hands of the governor. The fifth anniversary of the death of Officer Chris Oberheim will be marked this weekend with youth baseball in remembrance and foresight. The Officer Chris Oberheim Baseball Memorial Tournament is Friday through Sunday with 34 teams competing in 8U and 9U divisions. Along with the baseball, they'll have a ceremony, a first responder parade, a touch a truck experience, and fundraising efforts for Concerns of Police Survivors, which supports families and colleagues of fallen officers. For more stories, podcasts, and videos, visit nowdecatur.com.
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0: 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They've got 1,000 vehicles to choose from in their family of dealerships. Clear skies expected overnight tonight. We'll see a low about 54 degrees and then heading for a high of 84 tomorrow with plenty of sunshine. Clear overnight tomorrow night and a low of 59.

Hardy's Race for the Lake boat race is happening this weekend. Going to be huge, and we are going to have all the action for you streaming live online at nowdecatur.com. So make sure you tune in for that. Ella Langley coming up. So is Zach Brown Band.

0: Amber calling in and requesting that one. It's Luke Combs at Decatur's Country Home 95Q. How are you, my friend? So have you got your selfie in yet with Jordan? Because time is running out for you to get in on that ticket giveaway. Of course, Jordan Davis going to be at the Devon Lakeshore Amphitheater on Thursday, July 9th. And we teamed up with Busch Light to hook you up. Not only are we wanting to give you tickets, but meet and greet passes too. So you get to see him in real life. That's awesome. So again, how you got to do it is you got to take your selfie. Right now, Jordan is waiting for you at the Shamrock Pub. You just go in, you find his stand up, click the selfie, then you head over to 95Q.com, upload the selfie to the photo gallery. Got to be 21 or older. And then from there, as many selfies as you want to load up, that's how many chances you get. So take as many selfies with Jordan. He's going to be moving each week. Like I said, Shamrock Pub in Dalton City is where he's at right now. Get there tonight and click that selfie.
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It's Trish with the Afternoon Drive. This guy right here, newly married to jewelry designer Kendra Scott. That's right, officially tied the knot last week. It's Zach Brown, man, on Decatur's Country Home, 95Q.

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7: We're going to have clear skies overnight tonight. We're looking for a low about 54, then sunny on the way for our hump day. Gorgeous with a high of 84. Clear skies overnight tomorrow night, a low of 59. Even warmer expected to be on Thursday, and then looking at a chance for storms over the weekend. Your weather is brought to you by Bob Ridings, with 1,000 vehicles to choose from in their family of dealerships. 82 degrees in downtown right now.
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0: Definitely one of those country songs we still love and always will. It's Kenny Chesney for you at Decatur's Country Home, 95Q, Macon County Fair rolling on tonight with harness racing, the Fair Queen pageant tomorrow, and then Baker Blankenship Thursday night. Those doors opening at 6, showtime 7:30, MaconCountyFair.com is where you can get your tickets now, or you can score them at the door that night. 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We have got single day passes to tailgates and tall boys up for grabs. Pretty cool, huh? 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
0: Decatur's Country Home, 95Q. Happy Tuesday. Welcome. It's Trish here with the Afternoon Drive, and we're being joined by Chad from Bob Ridings in Pena. Hey, how are you, Chad?
3: I'm doing great, Trisha. We're just coming off the long holiday weekend and got a couple nice pre-owned Rams that just came in over the weekend here on the lot. Can't beat the looks and the interior of a Ram truck. The one I got in is a 26 Ram 1500 Longhorn Limited. 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I do want to tell the people out there, if you go to BobRidingsPainted.com on our cars you're looking at, there's a little auto check button on there. 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
4: 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Crace with your Stories Now, brought to you by Webster Cantrell Youth Advocacy. State lawmakers have approved a nearly $56 billion budget. The spending plan includes new taxes on social media companies, digital assets, fantasy sports operators, and some tobacco retailers. Lawmakers also voted to delay a scheduled gas tax increase until January and create a sales tax holiday on school supplies in August. Democrats say the budget prepares Illinois for potential federal funding cuts. Republicans criticize the process and warn the new taxes could hurt the state's financial outlook. Meanwhile, the budget includes a $350 million increase in evidence-based funding for public schools. It also restores $47 million in property tax relief grants for qualifying school districts and boosts funding for free breakfast and lunch programs. Supporters say the plan continues progress toward more equitable school funding, but some education advocates note that most school districts remain below the state's target funding levels. There's more on our website now, Decatur.com.
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0: Gorgeous evening ahead for us. Clear skies overnight tonight, a low of 54, sunny and 84 for our hump day, clear and 59 overnight tomorrow night. We are sitting at 81 in downtown right now. 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

0: Decatur's Country Home 95Q. Good afternoon. It's Trish. My goodness, I was reading through this survey that's given some ideas for the best excuses you could use at work if you want to leave early. And one of them on here is you broke a tooth. That's not funny. That happened to me. But if you think beyond that, why would you want to tell your boss you can't come in because you broke a tooth? Isn't that something that could be proved? Like, I'm pretty sure my boss would say, let me see which one. No, but a pipe burst at your house. Now, that could be a good one to use. I do believe it has been used here recently. Not by me, though. And I mean, but then again, that's something that would require proof. Take a picture and let me see where that flooding is, ma'am. See, that's how it would happen for me. Just stick with the truth. That's what I go with because I don't remember what I lied about. And then I catch myself up and not a good time. Luke Combs and Tyler Hubbard, though, they're good times, I've heard. And they're on the way.
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0: Text TAILGATES to 217-423-9595 for your chance to score tickets. Good afternoon, friend. Welcome to you. It's Trish with the Afternoon Drive, 80 in downtown right now. And we're going to take a look at the forecast here in just a bit. But yes, if you would like to get in on your chance to score a pair of single-day passes to Tailgate and Tallboys, you got to text the word TAILGATES to 217-423-9595. Just one way we are working on celebrating our 50th birthday this year with 50 concerts. 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
0: 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Clear skies overnight tonight, 54 for the low. Sunshine heading in for our Wednesday with a high of 84, then clear skies overnight tonight and a low of 59. We are looking at warmer temperatures heading in for our Thursday and a chance for storms over the weekend.

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0: oh my goodness, that song is going to be in my head all night long. It's an earworm for me. Zach John King, Educators Country Home, 95Q, Macon County Fair underway right now. Of course, tonight was the harness racing. Tomorrow night is the big Fair Queen pageant. On Thursday, though, you got to get your tickets to see Baker Blankenship. He is huge all across TikTok and bringing his show right here to our fairgrounds. That door's going to open up on 6 on Thursday. Showtime 7:30. You can get tickets ahead of time right now, MaconCountyFair.com, or they'll be available at the gates that night. So it's going to be a huge, fun night. Weather looking like it's going to be perfect for it. 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Bailey Zimmerman on the way, which of course, Bailey going to be at the Illinois State Fair August 14th. Pretty sure we're going to have tickets for that for you, all a part of our 50 years, 50 concerts, powered by Premia.
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Cannot wait to see him do that one live at the Illinois State Fair in August. It's Bailey Zimmerman sending me on out the door. I got to make room for Rachel D. She's in and going to hold you down through the rest of the night with all of your country favorites. As usual, my friend, I'll be back here with you tomorrow afternoon, 3 o'clock.

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